0: Passa. Passa na TSF.
1: E a esta hora, outra estreia nesta temporada TSF, Outro Planeta, programa de Luís Freitas Lobo.
2: You talking to me? You talking to me? Then who the hell else are you talking to me?
3: We choose to go to the moon in this decade and do the other things.

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Yes, and how many years can some people exist before they're allowed to be free? Yes, and how many times can a man turn his head and pretend that he just doesn't

must a man look up before he can see the sky? Yes, and how many ears must one man have before he can hear?

I'ma pull up anytime you want me. All in the same money when I get signed. Me, I run up in your place.